0: Here's a look at your forecast. Lows dip down to about 65 tonight, under mainly clear skies. Mainly sunny skies again tomorrow. High temperatures reach up to 88. Chance of thunderstorms tomorrow night. Lows level off around 67, partly cloudy skies. Slight chance for storms Saturday, with highs in the low 80s. Sunshine mixed with clouds at times Sunday. I'm staff meteorologist Derek Height. Right now, 81.
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0: Here's a look at your forecast. Lows level off around 65 tonight under clear skies. Mainly clear skies tomorrow. Highs level off around 88. Partly cloudy skies tomorrow night. Chance of thunderstorms. Lows dip down to about 67. Slight chance for storms Saturday. High temperatures reach up to 83. 79. Sunshine mixed with clouds at times Sunday. I'm staff meteorologist Derek Height. Right now, it's 77 degrees.
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0: Here's a look at your forecast. Lows level off around 65 tonight under clear skies. Mainly clear skies tomorrow. Highs level off around 88. Partly cloudy skies tomorrow night. Chance of thunderstorms. Lows dip down to about 67. Slight chance for storms Saturday. High temperatures reach up to 83. 79. Sunshine mixed with clouds at times Sunday. I'm staff meteorologist Derek Height. Currently, it's 73 degrees.
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0: That includes four tickets to the O'Reilly Auto Parts Series on September 12th, four tickets to the NASCAR Cup Series Enjoy Illinois 300 on September 13th, four infield fan zone passes for both days, and a two-day parking pass. 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

0: Here's a look at your forecast. Lows level off around 65
1: tonight
0: under clear skies. Mainly clear skies tomorrow. Highs level off around 88. Partly cloudy skies tomorrow night. Chance of thunderstorms. Lows dip down to about 67. Slight chance for storms Saturday. High temperatures reach up to 83. 79. Sunshine mixed with clouds at times Sunday. I'm staff meteorologist Derek Height. Currently, it's 73 degrees.
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0: Here's a look at your forecast.
1: Lows level off around 65 tonight under clear skies. Mainly clear skies tomorrow. Highs level off around 88. Partly cloudy skies tomorrow night. Chance of thunderstorms. Lows dip down to about 67. Slight chance for storms Saturday. High temperatures reach up to 83. 79. Sunshine mixed with clouds at times Sunday. I'm staff meteorologist Derek Height. Currently 72.
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1: Here's a look at your forecast. Lows level off around 65 tonight under clear skies. Mainly clear skies tomorrow. Highs level off around 88. Partly cloudy skies tomorrow night. Chance of thunderstorms. Lows dip down to about 67. Slight chance for storms Saturday. High temperatures reach up to 83. 79. Sunshine mixed with clouds at times Sunday. I'm staff meteorologist Derek Height. Currently, it's 72 degrees.
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0: Here's a look at your forecast. Lows level off around 65 overnight under clear skies. Daytime highs approaching 88 Friday, mainly sunny. Chance of thunderstorms Friday night. Lows dip down to about 67, partly cloudy skies. Low 80s Saturday with a slight chance for storms, turning cooler Sunday with highs in the upper 70s. I'm staff meteorologist Derek Height. Currently 72.
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0: Here's a look at your forecast. Lows level off around 65 overnight under clear skies. Daytime highs approaching 88 Friday, mainly sunny. Chance of thunderstorms Friday night. Lows dip down to about 67, partly cloudy skies. Low 80s Saturday with a slight chance for storms, turning cooler Sunday with highs in the upper 70s. I'm staff meteorologist Derek Height. Currently, it's 73 degrees.
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1: It's actually quite emotional standing up here with these three guys after all these years. Standing to be counted for the rest of you. Anyway, we're doing this for everyone who's not here. But particularly, of course, for Sid.

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1: Here's a look at your forecast. Lows level off around 65 overnight under clear skies. Daytime highs approaching 88 Friday, mainly sunny. Chance of thunderstorms Friday night. Lows dip down to about 67, partly cloudy skies. Low 80s Saturday with a slight chance for storms, turning cooler Sunday with highs in the upper 70s. I'm staff meteorologist Derek Height. Right now, it's 71 degrees.
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night. Lows dip down to about 67. Partly cloudy skies. Low 80s Saturday with a slight chance for storms. Turning cooler Sunday with highs in the upper 70s. I'm staff meteorologist Derek Height. Right now, it's 71 degrees.

0: smiling.
1: Here's a look at your forecast. Lows level off around 65 overnight under clear skies. Daytime highs approaching 87 Friday. Mainly clear skies. Slight chance of thunderstorms Friday night. Lows dip down to about 66. Partly cloudy skies. High of 83 Saturday with a slight chance of thunderstorms. 79. Sunshine mixed with clouds at times Sunday. I'm staff meteorologist Derek Height. Right now, it's 70 degrees.
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Here's a look at your forecast. Lows level off around 65 overnight under clear skies. Daytime highs approaching 87 Friday. Mainly clear skies. Slight chance of thunderstorms Friday night. Lows dip down to about 66. Partly cloudy skies. High of 83 Saturday with a slight chance of thunderstorms. 79. Sunshine mixed with clouds at times Sunday. I'm staff meteorologist Derek Height. Right now, it's 70 degrees.

0: Here's a look at your forecast. Lows level off around 65 overnight under clear skies. Daytime highs approaching 87 Friday. Mainly clear skies. Slight chance of thunderstorms Friday night. Lows dip down to about 66. Partly cloudy skies. High of 83 Saturday with a slight chance of thunderstorms. 79. Sunshine mixed with clouds at times Sunday. I'm staff meteorologist Derek Height. Right now, it's 69 degrees.
1: Classic rock lives here on Northwest Missouri's KKWK.

Here's a look at your forecast. Lows dip down to about 65 overnight under clear skies. Mainly sunny skies Friday. High temperatures reach up to 87. Partly cloudy skies Friday night. Slight chance for storms. Lows dip down to about 66. Slight chance of thunderstorms Saturday. High temperatures reach up to 83. 79. Partly cloudy Sunday. I'm staff meteorologist Derek Height. Right now, it's 68 degrees.

0: here's a look at your forecast. Lows dip down to about 65 overnight under clear skies. Mainly sunny skies Friday. High temperatures reach up to 87. Partly cloudy skies Friday night. Slight chance for storms. Lows dip down to about 66. Slight chance of thunderstorms Saturday. High temperatures reach up to 83. 79, partly cloudy Sunday. I'm staff meteorologist Derek Height. Right now, it's 68 degrees.
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Here's a look at your forecast. Lows dip down to about 65 overnight under clear skies. Mainly sunny skies Friday. High temperatures reach up to 87. Partly cloudy skies Friday night. Slight chance for storms. Lows dip down to about 66. Slight chance of thunderstorms Saturday. High temperatures reach up to 83. 79, partly cloudy Sunday. I'm Staff Meteorologist Derek Height. Right now, it's 60.

0: Here's a look at your forecast. Lows dip down to about 65 overnight under clear skies. Mainly sunny skies Friday. High temperatures reach up to 87. Partly cloudy skies Friday night. Slight chance for storms. Lows dip down to about 66. Slight chance of thunderstorms Saturday. High temperatures reach up to 83. 79, partly cloudy Sunday. I'm staff meteorologist Derek Height. Currently, it's 67 degrees.
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1: 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A charter aircraft carrying 8 people crashed at a remote radar site in

here's a look at your forecast. Lows dip down to about 65 overnight under clear skies. Mainly sunny skies Friday. High temperatures reach up to 87. Partly cloudy skies Friday night. Slight chance for storms. Lows dip down to about 66. Slight chance of thunderstorms Saturday. High temperatures.

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Here's a look at your forecast. Highs level off around 87 today, under mainly sunny skies. Lows level off around 66 tonight, partly cloudy skies. Daytime highs approaching 84. Tomorrow, mainly clear skies. Temperatures a bit below average Sunday and Monday, with highs in the low 80s. Slight chance of thunderstorms Monday. I'm staff meteorologist Derek Height. Currently, it's 66 degrees.

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1: Fox News, I'm CJ Pop. A military charter aircraft with eight people on board crashes in western Alaska at a remote radar site,
2: killing everyone on board. Two pilots, six passengers were on that plane. This incident happened at Cape Newenham, and the jet took off from Anchorage. Cause of this crash being investigated by the FAA and the NTSB.
1: Fox's Todd Pyro reporting. The U.S. Army Corps of Engineers confirming it chartered the flight, and two of its employees on board are dead. The defense in the Lindsey Clancy trial could rest its case today. She's the Massachusetts mother accused of killing her three little kids. There's no indication she will testify. President Trump travels to South Carolina today to boost the campaign of interim Senator Darlene Graham ahead of Tuesday's special primary runoff election. She faces Congressman Ralph Norman. The winner heads to the November midterms. 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
3: Here's a look at local news on regional radio. Initial appearance in Buchanan County Court is 8:30 this morning for a St. Joseph man accused of harboring illegal weapons and drugs. 19-year-old Andrew F. Calloway is formally charged with two counts of unlawful weapons use and one count each of delivery and possession of a controlled substance. According to the probable cause statement, authorities were dispatched to a residence in St. Joseph Wednesday to arrest Calloway on a felony warrant. Officers were notified of a call 2 days prior reporting subjects unloading illegal weapons into the residence. During a consented search, authorities found an AR-15-style pistol, a Glock 22 semi-auto handgun, 18 grams of cocaine, and 77 grams of methamphetamine. Calloway claimed knowledge and ownership of all the items. Bond is $20,000. A Fillmore man accused of stealing from a construction site in Buchanan County will have a preliminary hearing at 10 this morning. According to the probable cause statement, on April 6, Sprague Excavating and Missouri American Water reported to police that an estimated $13,000 worth of piping and miscellaneous parts was stolen. Law enforcement reviewed video footage from the night before and saw Kaylee B. Lance, who had previously worked on the job site, loading the stolen items into a trailer. Traffic cameras located Lance driving through St. Joseph with the stolen items just under a half hour after the theft. All of the items were returned to Sprague Excavating. Lance has a $50,000 cash-only bond. The Missouri Department of Transportation will host a public meeting September 2nd to discuss an upcoming bridge deck replacement on Route DD. The state plans to replace the surface on Route DD bridge over Bee Creek and Fawcett. The open house meeting will run from 4 to 6 p.m. at the Mid-Buchanan R5 School in Fawcett. Community members can ask questions and share concerns directly with project engineers or submit a written comment form. Those unable to attend can submit public comments through September 16th. Public details are available on the MoDOT website. The project is scheduled to go out for contractor bids in December. That's a look at local news on regional radio. I'm Roman Pfister.

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1: Here's a look at your forecast. Highs level off around 87 today, under mainly sunny skies. Lows level off around 66 tonight, partly cloudy skies. Daytime highs approaching 84. Tomorrow, mainly clear skies. Temperatures a bit below average Sunday and Monday, with highs in the low 80s. Slight chance of thunderstorms Monday. I'm staff meteorologist Derek Height. Currently, it's 66 degrees.
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1: News. I'm Therese Crowley. Vice President J.D. Vance says the Iran war has hit a new phase as Treasury Secretary Bessent maps out economic D-Day to starve Iran of military cash. Then U.S. troops start to rotate out of extended deployments. The aircraft carrier Abraham Lincoln coming home after 9 months at sea and logistics with mail and meals. Kicking off the weekend at Myrtle Beach, President Trump will rally for Senator Darlene Graham's campaign. She's focused on affordability.
2: We're going to have a wonderful rally in Myrtle Beach.
1: Admitting she's not the foreign policy expert her late brother Lindsey was after fumbling a debate question on Taiwan as she takes on Rep. Ralph Norman. Long Friday for jurors coming up in the Lindsey Clancy murder trial. The defense raps on its claim that a man's voice told the nurse to kill her three children. But is she culpable? 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
3: Here's a look at local news on regional radio. A St. Joseph man charged with aggravated fleeing faces a preliminary hearing at 10 this morning in Buchanan County Court. According to the probable cause statement, around 1 a.m. July 14th, Devin T. Hampton attempted to flee from police, driving through multiple stop signs and red lights at high speeds. Officers terminated the pursuit but later located Hampton near his residence. Hampton's vehicle was broken down and he tried to flee on foot but was swiftly apprehended. Upon his arrest, officers learned Hampton's driving status was revoked. Hampton has an extensive criminal history. He was released from prison in March. A preliminary hearing in Buchanan County is 10 this morning for a St. Joseph man charged with felony drug trafficking and controlled substance delivery. According to the probable cause statement, the Buchanan County Drug Strike Force conducted a controlled drug purchase on January 3, 2025. During the purchase, David Lee Finney sold approximately half a gram of fentanyl and almost 2 grams of methamphetamine to a confidential informant. Finney has prior convictions of burglary, drug possession, assault, and resisting arrest. A cash or surety bond is set at $100,000. North Central Missouri College will close several campus roads today and tomorrow to ensure students' safety during residence hall move-ins. Maple Street will close between 13th Street and Crowder Road from 8 a.m. to midnight today. Lulu Street will close from 11 a.m. to 3 p.m. tomorrow. The college has scheduled daytime and evening activities between the residence halls to welcome returning students. Fall classes begin Monday. That's a look at local and regional news on Regional Radio. I'm Roman Pfister.

0: Here's a look at your forecast. Daytime highs approaching 87 today, under mainly sunny skies, partly cloudy skies tonight, slight chance for storms, lows dip down to about 66. Lots of sunshine tomorrow, slight chance for showers, highs level off around 84. Temperatures a bit below average Sunday and Monday, with highs in the low 80s. Slight chance of thunderstorms Monday. I'm staff meteorologist Derek Height. Currently, it's 65 degrees.
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2: 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That includes four tickets to the O'Reilly Auto Parts Series on September 12th, four tickets to the NASCAR Cup Series Enjoy Illinois 300 on September 13th, four infield fan zone passes for both days, and a two-day parking pass. 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
3: 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Cameron resident 75-year-old Jacqueline Jackie Louise Barker passed away Monday, August 17th. 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St. Joseph resident 71-year-old Ronald J. Ritchie passed away Sunday, August 16th. Funeral services are 10:30 this morning at Rupp Funeral Home. Interment will follow at Memorial Park Cemetery. Memorials are suggested to the Masonic High 12 Lodge number 49. Funeral announcements and full obituaries are available to view at northwestmoinfo.com.

0: Let's take a look at sports on regional radio. The Kansas City Royals got the sweep yesterday over the Athletics, 6-2 final score. Casey had the lead the entire game, starting off with a 416-foot homer from Bobby Witt Jr. Along with the dinger, Witt had two hits and three runs in four at-bats. Salvador Perez led at the plate with three hits, a run, and an RBI single in five appearances, along with Michael Massey, who did the same in four appearances. Randy Dobnak led by six hits, walked four, and struck out four in four innings. Connor Thomas gets the win in 1 2/3. Meanwhile, A's lefty Gage Jump is charged with the loss, allowing five runs, walking three, and striking three out in four innings. The Royals host the Detroit Tigers tonight. Noah Cameron is set to start on the bump for KC. Detroit looks to send Troy Melton to the mound. First pitch from Kauffman is 7:10. Coverage on Quick 100.1 starts at 6:30. A rainout in the Little League World Series yesterday means eight games today. Australia and Mexico start at 8 this morning. At the same time, Hamilton, Ohio sees Henderson, Nevada. Curaçao and Japan face off at 11, along with Bonita, California versus Davenport, Iowa. Panama and Nicaragua is scheduled for 2 o'clock, with Bern, Texas against Tacoma, Washington. The Czech Republic and South Korea are due at 5 p.m., then it's Westchester, Pennsylvania and Bayonne, New Jersey at 6. The Kansas City Chiefs take the field tomorrow evening at Raymond James Stadium as they play the Tampa Bay Buccaneers in their second preseason game. A few players are ruled out to hit the gridiron, and no surprise, Patrick Mahomes will sit this one out, along with wideout Jeff Caldwell for a hyperextended knee. Other injuries include defensive end Ashton Gelati, receiver Jimmy Holiday, and offensive linemen Josh Simmons and Trey Smith. Kickoff is at 6:30. That's a look at sports. I'm Roman Pfister.
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2: News. I'm Therese Crowley. Vice President J.D. Vance says the Iran war has hit a new phase as Treasury Secretary Bessent maps out economic D-Day to starve Iran of military cash. Then U.S. troops start to rotate out of extended deployments. The aircraft carrier Abraham Lincoln coming home after 9 months at sea and logistics with mail and meals. Kicking off the weekend at Myrtle Beach, President Trump will rally for Senator Darlene Graham's campaign. She's focused on affordability.
3: We're going to have a wonderful rally in Myrtle Beach.
2: Admitting she's not the foreign policy expert her late brother Lindsey was after fumbling a debate question on Taiwan as she takes on Rep. Ralph Norman. Long Friday for jurors coming up in the Lindsey Clancy murder trial. The defense raps on its claim that a man's voice told the nurse to kill her three children. But is she culpable? 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
4: Here's a look at local news on regional radio. A Des Moines, Iowa man suffered moderate injuries yesterday morning after his SUV struck a traffic arrow board sign on Interstate 35 in Harrison County. According to the Missouri State Highway Patrol, the 20-year-old was traveling southbound in a 2026 Nissan Rogue and failed to notice signs indicating a left lane closure. The impact sent the vehicle off the roadway into the median. Emergency medical personnel transported the driver to Harrison County Community Hospital. A St. Joseph woman accused of fleeing authorities through a residential area has a preliminary hearing scheduled at 10 this morning in Buchanan County. Loverina Lynn Nichols is charged with resisting arrest by fleeing and is held without bond awaiting her court appearance. According to court records, the St. Joseph police spotted Nichols' vehicle with an expired temporary tag August 8th in the 1000 block of 22nd Street. Nichols allegedly accelerated as the patrol car followed her. When officers activated their emergency lights, Nichols fled at high speeds through a residential neighborhood. Additional officers later located Nichols outside her parked vehicle and took her into custody. Servmo announced Monday that the city of Excelsior Springs is receiving an AmeriCorps planning grant. They're one of four recipients of the planning grant. The grant will help strengthen community support systems for seniors, youth, and vulnerable households. Executive Director of ServMo, Brittany Crabtree, said, quote, "We're watching service evolve in real time to fit the needs of today. Missourians are gaining durable skills, experiences, and connections that will strengthen our state for years to come." That's a look at local news on regional radio. I'm Roman Pfister.

0: Rev up your engines for the NASCAR weekend of a lifetime that you could win if you enter our Carter Media Grand Prize drawing at the 2026 Missouri State Fair. Now through August 23rd, stop by the Carter Media booth at the fair and enter to win an all-inclusive ticket package to NASCAR action coming in September to Worldwide Technology Raceway in Madison, Illinois, just outside of St. Louis. That includes four tickets to the O'Reilly Auto Parts Series on September 12th, four tickets to the NASCAR Cup Series Enjoy Illinois 300 on September 13th, four infield fan zone passes for both days, and a two-day parking pass. Just stop by the Carter Media booth, located by the State Fair Grandstand on the fairgrounds in Sedalia, and enter to win now through August 23rd. You don't want to miss one of the biggest race weekends of the NASCAR Chase for the Cup, and it could all be yours for free. 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
3: Here's a look at your forecast. High temperatures reach up to 87 today under mainly sunny skies. Slight chance of thunderstorms tonight. Lows dip down to about 66, partly cloudy skies. Mainly sunny skies tomorrow. Slight chance of rain showers. Highs level off around 84. Low 80s Sunday and Monday with a slight chance of thunderstorms Monday. I'm Staff Meteorologist Derek Height. Right now, 67.

0: Welcome to the Breakfast Club on Regional Radio. My name is Colin McLaughlin. Thanks to our friends at United Fiber for bringing the show to the regional radio airwaves and to NorthwestMoInfo.com, where all our episodes are archived for you to check out anytime. I'm joined on today's Breakfast Club once again this week by Caitlin Gentry. She's an outreach specialist with Missouri State Parks out of the Kansas City region office. Caitlin, thank you once again for joining me on today's Breakfast Club. How are you?
1: Thank you. It's a pleasure being on. I'm doing well. How are you?
0: I'm doing well as well. Let's talk a little bit about what's going on at our area state parks this weekend, starting off with Saturday at Knobnoster, if you can, please.
1: Yeah, we have a bunch of programs going on this weekend at a couple of our state parks. The first one at Knobnoster State Park is a guided hike on the Spirit Trail starting at 10 a.m. So everyone can meet in Knobnoster at the WPA shelter. And it'll be relatively easy, and it's approximately 1 mile of a flat terrain. So you get to see some wildlife possibly, check out all of the native plants that they have on their hikes, and it'll be a really fun day. And then on Sunday at Big Lake State Park, they'll be doing a frogs program. So you get to walk around the lake and see all the different frogs that calls Big Lake home, and you'll be able to participate in a little jumping contest or go on a frog walk. And then we also have a couple learn to paddles at Thousand Hills State Park this weekend. So our first one is on August 21st, and it's from 6 to 8 p.m. And then August 22nd, they have another time, and that will be from 10 a.m. to noon. And so for the learn to paddles, you just got to go on our website and register there, and it's $5, but you get a fun wet bag for your trip, and you get to learn all about paddling, and you get to experience what Thousand Hills looks like on a kayak.
0: All right, Caitlin, thank you for joining me once again on the Breakfast Club. I hope you have a great weekend.
1: Thank you. You too.
0: That'll wrap us up here on today's broadcast. Thanks again to our friends at United Fiber for sponsoring the show. 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

0: September corn unchanged at 478 and 3/4. December up a quarter at 503 and 3/4. March up a quarter at 518 and a half. September soybeans down 2 3/4 at 1218. November down 3 1/4 at 1233 and a quarter. January down 3 1/2 at 1248. September Chicago wheat down 3 at 679 and 3/4. December down 2 1/2 at 697 and a half. July down 2 3/4 at 720 and a quarter. October live cattle up 77 cents at 218. December up 112 at 218.27. September feeder cattle down 20 cents at 328.92. October up 65 cents at 322.70. November up 80 cents at 314.87. October lean hogs down 127 at 80.22. And the Dow is down 703 points at 52,759. With this look at your markets, I'm Kaylin Lair. On TFN, the Farm Net.
1: Here's a look at your forecast. High temperatures reach up to 87 today under mainly sunny skies. Slight chance of thunderstorms tonight. Lows dip down to about 66, partly cloudy skies. Mainly sunny skies tomorrow. Slight chance of rain showers. Highs level off around 84. Low 80s Sunday and Monday with a slight chance of thunderstorms Monday. I'm staff meteorologist Derek Height. Currently, it's 69 degrees.
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5: Fox News, I'm Therese Crowley. President Trump brings the beef to a campaign rally in Myrtle Beach for Senator Darlene Graham, who's focused on affordability. Fox's Aisha Hazmi.
6: The president already putting out some midterm messaging this morning to voters who are concerned and worried about higher prices of food and gasoline. The president announcing he just struck a deal to lower the price of ground beef. This is the Truth Social he just posted, writing that as we work to rebuild the herd and help our ranchers for the next 90 days, the United States will allow up to 300,000 metric tons of product for ground beef to be imported with no out-of-quota tariff.
5: The Lindsey Clancy defense prepares to wrap after three witnesses described her hearing a man's voice telling her to kill her three children. But the prosecution questions, why was that never written in their notes? 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
7: Here's a look at local news on regional radio. A woman accused of killing her husband in Excelsior Springs has a bond appearance hearing in Clay County at 1:30 p.m. Tuesday. Melinda Frances Dickey faces charges of second-degree murder and armed criminal action. According to court records, the victim, 65-year-old Mitchell Troy Dickey, was found dead at a residence in the 400 block of North Kimball Avenue on August 4th. Melinda Dickey was taken into custody at the scene. Dickey allegedly stabbed her husband multiple times in the chest with a butcher knife and was threatening suicide. Dickey is held on a $1 million bond. A Kansas City man faces half a dozen felony charges after a string of ATM thefts in late 2025 and early this year. Aaron Adam Quinn is formally charged with two counts each of second-degree burglary, first-degree property damage, vehicle tampering, and Class C felony stealing. He's held on a $20,000 bond, waiting his 2 p.m. Monday arraignment in Clay County Court. According to the probable cause statement, Quinn allegedly broke into the station in North Kansas City on December 14th and damaged an ATM, stole a Jeep Grand Cherokee from Big O Tires on December 23rd, and stole an ATM from the American Legion at 5125 Bel Air on January 2nd. Corresponding surveillance footage showed a suspect matching Quinn's description. An anonymous source contacted authorities on February 13th, claiming it was Quinn who committed the crimes. The Missouri Department of Transportation are conducting pavement repairs and compliance upgrades on State Route 33 in Clay County through early October. Motorists are advised to expect delays between U.S. Highway 69 and Holt. Crews are conducting a lane closure until Tuesday at the intersection of West 2nd Street daily between 7 a.m. and 8 p.m. Beginning September 6th, crews will conduct pilot car operation from 7:30 a.m. to 8 p.m. daily until October 8th. All work is weather permitting. That's a look at local news on regional radio. I'm Roman Pfister.

0: Here's a look at your forecast. High temperatures reach up to 87 today under mainly sunny skies. Slight chance of thunderstorms tonight. Lows dip down to about 66, partly cloudy skies. Mainly sunny skies tomorrow. Slight chance of rain showers. Highs level off around 84. Low 80s Sunday and Monday with a slight chance of thunderstorms Monday. I'm staff meteorologist Derek Height. Currently, it's 71 degrees.
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0: Here's a look at your forecast. Sunshine mixed with clouds at times today, with daytime highs approaching 87. Partly cloudy skies again tonight, slight chance for storms, lows dip down to about 66. Slight chance of rain showers tomorrow, daytime highs approaching 84, mainly sunny. Low 80s Sunday and Monday, with a slight chance for storms Monday. I'm staff meteorologist Derek Height, currently 75.
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4: News. I'm CJ Papa. Day 18 could be the final day of testimony in the trial of a mom from Massachusetts who's accused of killing her three children.
5: Lindsay Clancy's defense plans to rest today following testimony from psychiatrist Dr. Philip Resnick, who has studied why parents kill their children. The jury must decide if Lindsay Clancy had the capacity to appreciate that her actions

0: wrong or the ability to stop herself from killing her three kids.
1: Fox's Brian Yenis outside the courthouse. President Trump isn't saying, where's the beef? He's saying, here's the beef. Announcing the U.S. will import more ground beef over the next 90 days to lower prices. The beef expected to be sold at 25% below current market prices, giving consumers a break. Vice President J.D. Vance returns later today to his hometown in Ohio to discuss the U.S. economy. 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
2: Here's a look at local news on regional radio. A preliminary hearing is this morning for a St. Joseph man following a multi-hour standoff after threatening a family with a machete. 56-year-old William Stanley Perkins is scheduled to appear in Buchanan County Circuit Court at 10 a.m. He's charged with unlawful use of a weapon. According to a probable cause statement, on May 26th, St. Joseph police responded to a home where Perkins had reportedly gone twice in violation of protective orders. Witnesses told officers he beat on the house with the machete and threatened to kill the victim and the victim's children. Witnesses also reported seeing Perkins attempt to ignite a propane tank in the street. When officers tracked Perkins to his residence, he refused to come out. The department's special response team eventually used less lethal measures to take him into custody. Perkins has 18 prior convictions, including 10 felonies. His hearing is at 10 a.m. Firefighters contained an overheated HVAC incident at the DeKalb County Courthouse Wednesday night after a report of smoke in the building. Officials reported no injuries and secured the scene by 8:20 p.m. According to a release from the Central DeKalb County Fire District, around 8 p.m. responders targeted the top floor compressor for its wiring. A thermal camera registered the unit at 364 degrees. Firefighters, DeKalb County Sheriff's deputies, and Western District Commissioner Kyle White cleared smoke from the building. The city of St. Joseph will host a ribbon-cutting ceremony for its new $5 million animal services shelter at 1 p.m. Friday, August 28th. The 13,000-square-foot facility at 3409 South Belt Highway replaces an outdated shelter after more than a decade of discussion. Funded by $3.4 million from the Capital Improvements Program and $1.6 million from Friends of the Animal Shelter, the project expanded an existing city building. The upgraded layout features separate cat and dog holding areas, interactive adoption spaces, and staff offices. Attendees at the ceremony can tour the building as well as meet shelter volunteers and staff. The old location permanently closes this Saturday, followed by a grand opening adoption event at the new facility from 1 to 3 p.m. Saturday, August 29th. That's a look at local news on regional radio. I'm Roman Pfister.

Here's a look at your forecast. Sunshine mixed with clouds at times today, with daytime highs approaching 87. Partly cloudy skies again tonight. Slight chance for

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1: Now everybody, have you heard?

0: Here's a look at your forecast. Sunshine mixed with clouds at times today, with daytime highs approaching 87. Partly cloudy skies again tonight, slight chance for storms, lows dip down to about 66. Slight chance of rain showers tomorrow, daytime highs approaching 84, mainly sunny. Low 80s Sunday and Monday, with a slight chance for storms Monday. I'm staff meteorologist Derek Height. Right now, it's 79 degrees.
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1: Fox News, I'm CJ Papa. Day 18 could be the final day of testimony in the trial of a mom from Massachusetts who's accused of killing her three children.
2: Lindsay Clancy's defense plans to rest today following testimony from psychiatrist Dr. Philip Resnick, who has studied why parents kill their children. The jury must decide if Lindsay Clancy had the capacity to appreciate that her actions were wrong or the ability to stop herself from killing her three kids.
1: Fox's Brian Yenis outside the courthouse. President Trump isn't saying, where's the beef? He's saying, here's the beef. Announcing the U.S. will import more ground beef over the next 90 days to lower prices. The beef expected to be sold at 25% below current market prices, giving consumers a break. Vice President J.D. Vance returns later today to his hometown in Ohio to discuss the U.S. economy. 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
3: Here's a look at local news on regional radio. A Leavenworth, Kansas man is jailed following a domestic burglary in Black County yesterday morning. Isaiah T. Hildebrandt is charged with first-degree burglary and third-degree domestic assault. According to a probable cause statement, sheriff's deputies were dispatched to an address in southern Black County following a report of an armed individual wearing a mask. Deputies located Hildebrandt near the home of his child's mother. Authorities interviewed the victim, who stated that she and Hildebrandt argued over the phone prior to his arrival, and he allegedly threatened to kill her. Once Hildebrandt arrived at the residence, the victim tried to block him from entering, but he overpowered her and pulled out a large firearm from his waistband. The victim stated she feared for her life. Hildebrandt is held on a $100,000 bond. No court dates are scheduled. Arraignment is Monday for a St. Joseph man accused, along with a Fawcett woman, of stealing more than $1,000 in items from a St. Joseph retail store. According to a probable cause statement, on March 3rd, 37-year-old Kristen Lyle Smith placed various items in a cart and took them to a fire exit near the back of the store. Smith briefly met her male accomplice, Wayne R. Bruns, outside a black pickup truck. Once she returned, the two then loaded the stolen items into the bed and fled. The merchandise, including clothing, cosmetics, and electronics, totaled approximately $1,040. None of the items were recovered. Bruns is held without bond. He is a prior offender with convictions for burglary, escaping confinement, and failure to register as a sex offender. He currently has separate charges in Buchanan County Court. North Central Missouri College will close several campus roads today and tomorrow to ensure students' safety during residence hall move-in. Maple Street will be closed between 13th Street and Crowder Road from 8 a.m. to midnight today. Lulu Street will close from 11 a.m. to 3 p.m. Saturday. Lulu Street will close from 11 a.m. to 3 p.m. tomorrow. The college has scheduled daytime and evening activities between residence halls to welcome returning students. Fall classes begin Monday. That's a look at local and regional news on regional radio. I'm Roman Pfister.

0: Missouri State Fair.
1: Well, folks, it is another outstanding day to come on out to the Missouri State Fair in Sedalia. There's a lot that you're going to see, especially if you come out over by the grandstand. You'll get a bite to eat. There's plenty of places to grab. And if you come by the very Industries building, you can talk to the folks with the, you know them best as Missouri 811, also the Missouri Common Ground Alliance, the folks you need to call before you do any digging. I got John here with me. And John, obviously, you tell people all the time, so I'll ask you, what's the importance of calling 811 before you dig?
2: Yeah, so the main focus is call before you dig every single time. Every locate, every excavation, every time you need to call before you dig. It's a free service to anybody digging in the state of Missouri, so there's really no reason not to call. And the main importance there is so when you dig, you don't hit a gas line or electric line. All kinds of other utilities you could hit also, but those are the two primary ones that really hurt you. We see loss of life every year from house explosions or people digging into electric services. So that's the main focus, but you also still don't want to hit a water line or don't knock your telecommunications out or your neighbor's telecommunications out. You'd be the laughing stock of the neighborhood then.
1: Yeah, you'll be a cartoon in the wrong type of ways. What's sort of the process like for you guys when you get a call?
2: So the process is the excavator or homeowner calls, notifies us of their excavation. They define their excavation area. We generate more or less a work order. We send that to every member utility in the area. They send either their locators out or they'll send a third-party locator out to locate those services. That way that you can proceed with your excavation carefully.
1: All right. Well, John, if you can stick around, we're going to talk a little bit more about what you guys are doing at the fair this week, okay?
2: Sure. Sounds good.
1: Come on out, folks. See the folks with Missouri 811. And, of course, call 811 before you dig so that you can stay safe with your excavation projects. We have got plenty more coming your way from Sedalia if you stay tuned with us. Reporting from the 2026 Missouri State Fair, I'm Nathan Gertz for TFN, the Farm Net.

0: Here's a look at your forecast. Sunshine mixed with clouds at times today, with daytime highs approaching 87. Partly cloudy skies again tonight, slight chance for storms, lows dip down to about 66. Slight chance of rain showers tomorrow, daytime highs approaching 84, mainly sunny. Low 80s Sunday and Monday, with a slight chance for storms Monday. I'm staff meteorologist Derek Height. Currently, it's 81 degrees.
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0: you're here, doesn't that make it our time? 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

0: September corn up 4 at 482 and 3 quarters. December up 4 and a quarter at 507 and 3 quarters. March up 4 and a half at 522 and 3 quarters. September soybeans up 1 and 3 quarters at 1222 and a half. November up 3 quarters at 1237 and a quarter. January up a quarter at 1251 and 3 quarters. September Chicago wheat down 2 and a quarter at 680 and a half. December down 2 at 698. July down 2 and a quarter at 720 and 3 quarters. October live cattle down 60 cents at 217.40. December down 22 cents at 218.05. September feeder cattle down 112 at 327.80. October down 25 cents at 322.45. November up 32 cents at 315.20. October lean hogs up 92 cents at 81.15. And the Dow's up 421 points at 53,181. With this look at your markets, I'm Kayla Lair on TFN, the Farm Net.
1: It's time for another update from the 2026 Missouri State Fair.
2: Hey, folks, come on out to the Missouri State Fair. It is going to be a lot of fun here in the last couple days in Sedalia. There's so much for you to do and see. If you step into the Varied Industries building, you can get into the AC when it gets a little hot. Check out some of the things going on there. Just outside of that is the setup for our friends at Missouri 811, the folks you need to call before your excavation project. John is with us right now talking a little bit about the booth we were just discussing. You're pretty popular in the mornings because you have partnered with Southern Star to bring some buckets, and people love grabbing those, right?
3: Correct. Those buckets go like hotcakes. It's unreal how much attention those buckets get.
2: Usually you have to line up to grab those in the morning. I know you were saying you're trying your best to keep some around during the day, though, right?
3: We're trying. Next year, we're going to bring more buckets for sure. This year, the buckets go, they sell out. We bring about 80 buckets a day, and they're gone in 5 or 10 minutes. We may or may not have a few more buckets coming later. We'll find out probably around noon or so. So no promise is there, but we're trying to get a few more buckets for today.
2: Plenty of reason to come in the morning then and stop by and see the folks at 811. I'm sure you thank Southern Star for helping me out with that. You guys got corn here, whole there though, and plenty of people to talk to about, I would imagine, any questions they might have about what's going to happen if they have an excavation project and they might have a line nearby, right?
3: Sure. If anybody has any questions about why the flags popped up in their yard overnight, you know, who put them there, what are they going to do, what rights do they have as a homeowner, what's the process if they need to set a mailbox, whatever, come by and have that discussion. You can come play cornhole with us. We've got some drawstring backpacks, some carpenter pencils, air fresheners, if you forgot your deodorant, toothpicks. We got all kinds of good stuff.
2: And of course, obviously, it's pretty easy to get more info from you guys. Just call 811, especially if you are about to get underway with a project. But I imagine there's plenty of resources if you go to missouri-811.org as well, right?
3: Sure. Missouri-811.org. There's a plethora of information on there. We have a little AI chat bot in the bottom right-hand corner. You can ask it any question that has to do with 811 process or CGA best practices. Very, very easy to navigate through that AI chatbot.
2: Hey, John, thank you so much for talking with us today.
3: Hey, thanks for having us.
2: Yeah, come on out and see the folks at Missouri 811 people, especially if you've got a project upcoming, because as always, you need to call before you dig and make sure that you don't end up causing a serious accident. Their booth, like we said, is set up right next to the Varied Industries building. That's right to the south of the State Fair grandstand. Come on out and see them and everything else here at the Missouri State Fair this year. I'm Nathan Gertz on TFN, the Farm Net.

0: Here's a look at your forecast. Sunshine mixed with clouds at times today, with daytime highs approaching 87. Partly cloudy skies again tonight. Slight chance for storms. Lows dip down to about 66. Slight chance of rain showers tomorrow. Daytime highs approaching 84. Mainly sunny. Low 80s Sunday and Monday, with a slight chance for storms Monday. I'm Staff Meteorologist Derek Height. Currently, it's 81 degrees.
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1: Fox News, I'm CJ Papa. The defense rests in the Lindsay Clancy trial. The Massachusetts mother accused of killing her three young children. Clancy did not take the stand. Prosecutors have started calling their rebuttal witnesses. The first of them, a psychiatrist, before attorneys making the closing arguments, which could come as early as Monday. President Trump giving meat lovers a break.
2: The U.S. will allow up to 300 metric tons, slightly higher than a standard U.S. ton, of imported ground beef for 90 days. The meat will be sold at 25% below current market prices and will not be subject to higher tariffs.
1: That's Fox's Ginny Casola reporting. In tennis, Wimbledon champ, current number one player in the world, Jannik Sinner, withdraws from the U.S. Open. He won the U.S. Open in 2024. The final Grand Slam event of the year begins Sunday, August 30th. 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
3: Here's a look at local news on regional radio. A St. James man accused of stealing a bus from Liberty Public Schools faces a hearing in Clay County Court Tuesday morning. 50-year-old Randolph Lewis Schmidt is formally charged with aggravated fleeing. He's held on a $75,000 bond. According to court records, on August 11th, authorities responded to a burglary at 801 Kent Street. A custodian reported vandalism on the property. Officers found a looted office and multiple buses with open doors. A witness saw a man with a backpack inside before a bus drove off. Independence police later arrested Schmidt driving the bus, finding keys and computer accessories during a search. Surveillance footage confirmed a suspect rummaging through the office. During questioning, Schmidt allegedly confessed to the break-in and theft. He claimed 50 people were stalking him and holding his dog hostage until he stole a vehicle. Court records show Schmidt has prior theft, drug, and assault convictions. His hearing is at 9 a.m. A Union Star woman charged with controlled substance possession has a counsel status hearing in Andrew County Court 10 a.m. Tuesday. According to the probable cause statement, deputies were conducting a consented search of a vehicle during a traffic stop due to the owner of the vehicle being known as a narcotics abuser. During the search, they located two clear plastic baggies of methamphetamine and three glass smoking pipes in a pink bag. 27-year-old Andrea D. Davies was a passenger in the vehicle at the time of the stop. She admitted the bag and narcotics were hers. Davies was arrested and transported to the Andrew County Jail for processing. The Missouri Department of Transportation announced that I-29 will be narrowed to one lane at the 45.8-mile marker to the 46.2-mile marker in Buchanan County from 6 a.m. to 4:30 p.m. Monday. Additionally, the northbound off-ramp from I-29 to West Route 36 and the on-ramp from eastbound U.S. Route 36 to northbound I-29 will be closed. Crews will perform bridge maintenance on the northbound I-29 bridge over U.S. Route 36 in St. Joseph. Motorists will need to seek an alternate route. That's a look at local news on regional radio. I'm Roman Pfister.

0: Here's a look at your forecast. Partly cloudy this afternoon with highs around 87. Partly cloudy again tonight. Slight chance for storms. Lows level off around 66. Slight chance of rain showers tomorrow. Daytime highs approaching 84. Temperatures a bit below average Sunday and Monday with highs in the low 80s. Slight chance of thunderstorms Monday. I'm staff meteorologist Derek Height. Right now, 84.
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0: Let's take a look at sports on regional radio. The Kansas City Royals got the sweep yesterday over the Athletics, 6-2 final score. KC had the lead the entire game, starting off with a 416-foot homer from Bobby Witt Jr. Along with the dinger, Witt had two hits and three runs in four at-bats. Salvador Perez led at the plate with three hits, a run, and an RBI single in five appearances, along with Michael Massey, who did the same in four appearances. Randy Dobnak led by six hits, walked four, and struck out four in four innings. Connor Thomas gets the win in 1 2/3. Meanwhile, A's lefty Gage Jump is charged with the loss, allowing five runs, walking three, and striking three out in four innings. The Royals host the Detroit Tigers tonight. Noah Cameron is set to start on the bump for KC. Detroit looks to send Troy Melton to the mound. First pitch from Kauffman is 7:10. Coverage on Quick 100.1 starts at 6:30. The Kansas City Chiefs take the field tomorrow evening at Raymond James Stadium as they play the Tampa Bay Buccaneers in their second preseason game. A few players are ruled out to hit the gridiron, and no surprise, Patrick Mahomes will sit this one out, along with wideout Jeff Caldwell for a hyperextended knee. Other injuries include defensive end Ashton Gelati, receiver Jimmy Holiday, and offensive linemen Josh Simmons and Trey Smith. Kickoff is at 6:30. The Kansas City Current hosts the Seattle Reign tomorrow evening. KC enters this one 7th in the league with 9 wins, 8 losses, and 3 draws. They're coming off a 2-1 loss to Gotham FC last Friday. Seattle is one place behind them with 8 wins, 8 losses, and 3 draws. Kansas City is 3 points ahead on the season at 30. Kickoff is at 5:30. That's a look at sports. I'm Roman Pfister.
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1: News. I'm Therese Crowley. The defense rests now prosecution rebuttal in the Massachusetts murder trial of nurse Lindsay Clancy. After hearing from a forensic psychiatrist who studied parents who killed their kids, Dr. Philip Resnick tells the jury she was frankly psychotic on the day she killed her three children. President Trump with a deal to bring down beef prices. It's affecting U.S. farmers. Fox's Jenny Casola.
2: Live cattle futures dropped after President Trump announced a temporary increase in the amount of beef being imported into the U.S. The U.S. will allow up to 300 metric tons, slightly higher than a standard U.S. ton, of imported ground beef for 90 days. The meat will be sold at 25% below current market prices.
1: Iran's president gives a speech in Iran asking why not just end the war today. 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
3: Here's a look at local news on regional radio. Initial appearance in Buchanan County Court was this morning for a St. Joseph man facing four felony charges. 19-year-old Andrew F. Calloway is formally charged with possession of a controlled substance, delivery of a controlled substance, and two counts of unlawful use of a weapon. According to the probable cause statement, on Wednesday, authorities were dispatched to a residence in St. Joseph to arrest Calloway on a felony warrant. Officers were then notified of a call 2 days prior reporting subjects unloading illegal weapons into the residence. During a consented search of the residence, an AR-15 style pistol, a Glock 22 semi-auto handgun, three bags totaling 18.3 grams of cocaine, and two bags totaling 77 grams of cocaine were found. Calloway claims knowledge and ownership of the items. Bond is $20,000. A bond reduction hearing is at 1:30 Tuesday afternoon in Clay County for a Kansas City man charged with first-degree burglary, stealing, and second-degree

domestic assault. Bond was set at $75,000. According to the probable cause statement, the victim contacted police on August 9th, reporting that their ex-boyfriend, 20-year-old Rosario N. Avalo Bradley, had assaulted them, stolen their cell phone, and threatened to kill them and their unborn child. The incident occurred at one of the victim's family members' residences they were staying at to get away from Avalo Bradley. Once officers arrived, they observed two large holes in the downstairs wall and damage to a door. The victim was transported to a nearby hospital and treated for multiple injuries. Avalo Bradley currently has two outstanding warrants for domestic assault and weapons violations from prior incidents involving the victim. Lastly, the Missouri Department of Transportation has announced that I-29 northbound will be narrowed to one lane from the 45.8-mile marker to the 46.2-mile marker in Buchanan County from 6 a.m. to 4:30 p.m. Monday. Also, the northbound off-ramp from I-29 to westbound U.S. Route 36 and the on-ramp from eastbound U.S. Route 36 to northbound I-29 will be closed. Crews will be performing bridge maintenance on the northbound I-29 bridge over U.S. Route 36 in St. Joe. Motorists will need to seek an alternate route during the closure. That's your look at local news on Regional Radio. I'm Colin McLaughlin reporting.

0: cents at 328.85, October up 85 cents at 323.55, November up 117 at 316.05. October lean hogs up 65 cents at 80.87, and the Dow was up 440 points at 53,199. With this look at your markets, I'm Kaylin Lair on TFN The Farm Net.
1: It's time for another update from the 2026 Missouri State Fair.
2: Hey folks, come on out. There's plenty to see here at the Missouri State Fair. One of the great resources you can find is the Missouri Electric Cooperatives building. There's a whole lot inside that you can check out that will teach you a little bit more about what the co-op does for people across the state in partnership with Touchstone Energy. I've got Keith Miller here with me. Keith is doing a couple of demonstrations today about electrical safety. I was just talking with somebody, Keith, about the fact you've been teaching kids of all ages for a very long time about electrical safety. You get to teach the adults today too. What's the number one thing you think people maybe don't think about when it comes to electrical safety that's really important for them?
3: The number one reason why people get hurt with electricity, whether it's inside your house, outside your house, or wherever it might be, is that we sometimes forget that this form of energy is invisible. And that is just simply the number one reason. People touch it and they don't realize that it's there. Most forms of energy we can see or feel, we just don't want to feel this energy. We don't know it's there. So we always assume that it's there. We always assume something's energized and we give it plenty of room. Outside our house, we want to stay at least 10 feet from any kind of power line. Any power line that has electricity traveling through it, 10-foot working distance, we keep away from it at all times.
2: You've been working with the co-op now for close to 30 years. I imagine you have seen as a result of that inside and outside the state of Missouri the way it kind of differs. What would you say is the difference that makes Missouri Electric Co-op such a great service for folks?
3: Missouri Electric Cooperatives are focused on the member owners, and that basically means that if you have power brought to you from your electric cooperative, you are one of the owners of that cooperative. At the end of the year, if a profit is made, we send out dividend checks, so we make people know if you're on this power, you're one of the member owners, and we're working for the member owners. That's why we do this kind of stuff, school programs, safety demonstrations for free of charge, because we're working for the member owners.
2: Well, I'm sure people head online to the website, Missouri Electric Co-op, they're able to get information there. Any other ways that they can not only, you know, find out just about the co-op, but maybe reach out to you guys about coming to do a demonstration?
3: Absolutely. If you have a safety demonstration or a safety need, please, by all means, just call your local electric cooperative, whichever one it is. Ask for the member service people, talk with them, and see if they can come out and provide a safety demonstration or just an informational demonstration for all of our member owners so we can use this energy safely, use it effectively, and use it efficiently.
2: We're going to talk with Keith here in a little bit about one of the demonstrations they're doing here at the fair. So, folks, stick around for that. And, of course, plenty more of our coverage here in Sedalia. Reporting from the Missouri State Fair, I'm Nathan Gertz for TFN, The Farm Net.

0: here's a look at your forecast.
1: Partly cloudy this afternoon with highs around 87. Partly cloudy again tonight. Slight chance for storms. Lows level off around 66. Slight chance of rain showers tomorrow. Daytime highs approaching 84. Temperatures a bit below average Sunday and Monday with highs in the low 80s. Slight chance of thunderstorms Monday. I'm staff meteorologist Derek Height. Right now, 84.
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0: let's take a look at your closing settlement report. September corn up 5 at 483 and 3 quarters, December up 5 at 508 and a half, March up 5 and a quarter at 523 and a half. September soybeans up 4 and a quarter at 1225, November up 3 at 1239 and a half, January up 2 and a quarter at 1253 and 3 quarters. September Chicago wheat down 1 and a quarter at 681 and a half, December down to 3 quarters at 699 and a quarter, July down 3 quarters at 722 and a quarter. October live cattle down 7 cents at 217.92, December up 22 cents at 218.50, September feeder cattle up 10 cents at 329.02, October up 95 cents at 323.65, November up 137 at 316.25. October lean hogs up 65 cents at 80.87. With this look at your closing settlement report, I'm Kaylin Lair on TFN The Farm Net.
1: It's time for another update from the 2026 Missouri State Fair.
2: Hey folks, come on out to the Missouri State Fair. It is going to be a lot of fun here in the last couple days in Sedalia. There's so much for you to do and see. If you step into the Varied Industries building, you can get into the AC when it gets a little hot. Check out some of the things going on there. Just outside of that is the setup for our friends at Missouri 811, the folks you need to call before your excavation project. John is with us right now talking a little bit about the booth we were just discussing. You're pretty popular in the mornings because you have partnered with Southern Star to bring some buckets, and people love grabbing those, right?
3: Correct. Those buckets go like hotcakes. It's unreal how much attention those buckets get.
2: Usually you have to line up to grab those in the morning, although you were saying you're trying your best to keep some around during the day, though, right?
3: We're trying. Next year, we're going to bring more buckets for sure. This year, the buckets go, they sell out. We bring about 80 buckets a day, and they're gone in 5 or 10 minutes. We may or may not have a few more buckets coming later. We'll find out probably around noon or so. So no promise is there, but we're trying to get a few more buckets for today.
2: Plenty of reason to come in the morning then and stop by and see the folks at 811. I'm sure you thank Southern Star for helping you out with that. You guys got corn here, whole there though, and plenty of people to talk to about, I would imagine, any questions they might have about what's going to happen if they have an excavation project and they might have a line nearby, right?
3: Sure. If anybody has any questions about why the flags popped up in their yard overnight, you know, who put them there, what are they going to do, what rights do they have as a homeowner, what's the process if they need to set a mailbox, whatever, come by and have that discussion. You can come play cornhole with us. We've got some drawstring backpacks, some carpenter pencils, air fresheners, if you forgot your deodorant, toothpicks. We got all kinds of good stuff.
2: And of course, obviously, it's pretty easy to get more info from you guys. Just call 811, especially if you are about to get underway with a project. But I imagine there's plenty of resources if you go to Missouri-811.org as well, right?
3: Sure. Missouri-811.org. There's a plethora of information on there. We have a little AI chat bot in the bottom right-hand corner. You can ask it any question that has to do with 811 process or CGA best practices. Very, very easy to navigate through that AI chatbot.
2: Hey, John, thank you so much for talking with us today.
3: Hey, thanks for having us.
2: Yeah, come on out and see the folks at Missouri 811 people, especially if you've got a project upcoming, because as always, you need to call before you dig and make sure that you don't end up causing a serious, serious accident. Their booth, like we said, is set up right next to the Varied Industries building. That's right to the south of the State Fair grandstand. Come on out and see them and everything else here at the Missouri State Fair this year. I'm Nathan Gertz on TFN, The Farm Net.

Here's a look at your forecast. Sunshine mixed with clouds at times this afternoon, with daytime highs approaching 87. Lows around 60.

0: 66 tonight, partly cloudy skies. High temperatures reach up to 84. Tomorrow, mainly clear skies. Temperatures below average Sunday and Monday, with highs in the low 80s. Slight chance of thunderstorms Monday. I'm staff meteorologist Derek Height. Right now, 86.
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1: Fox News, I'm John Saucier. Vice President J.D. Vance speaking today in his hometown of Middletown, Ohio, in support of the Trump administration's economic agenda.
2: I'm not saying it's going to be easy or it's all going to happen overnight, but in just 18 months, we have seen an explosion of rebuilding in the American heartland. We have seen trillions, with a T, trillions of new dollars of investment pour into the United States of America.
1: Well, President Trump warns that the most crushing economic operation ever against Iran is the war in the Middle East continues to escalate. Tornadoes in Long Island and Queens last night, flooding and severe weather targeting that area of New York. Nassau County Executive Bruce Blakeman's running for New York governor.
3: We're very, very fortunate, again, that nobody was injured, that there were no casualties. This was a major weather event.
1: Blakeman has declared a state of emergency last night. 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
4: Here's a look at local news on regional radio. A warrant was served today in Platte County for a Leavenworth, Kansas man charged with first-degree burglary and third-degree domestic assault. According to a probable cause statement, sheriff's deputies were dispatched yesterday to an address in southern Platte County following a report of an armed individual wearing a mask. Upon arrival, deputies located the suspect, Isaiah T. Hildebrandt. Hildebrandt allegedly went to the address to confront his child's mother. Authorities interviewed the victim, who stated that before Hildebrandt's arrival, the two of them argued over the phone, during which he allegedly threatened to kill her. Once Hildebrandt arrived at the residence, the victim tried to block him from entering, but he overpowered her and pulled out a large firearm from his waistband. The victim stated that Hildebrandt's action of displaying and cocking the firearm immediately made her fear for her life. He currently remains in custody, and bond is set at $100,000. No court dates are scheduled at this time. Two Rushville parents are charged with three felony counts of first-degree child endangerment in Platte County after authorities conducted a welfare check and described conditions as resembling a landfill. According to the probable cause statement, authorities arrived at the residence of Timothy C. Day Jr., Hope R. Owens, and their three children on August 7th. Upon arrival, they smelled a strong odor of urine and feces coming from the camper, and the children were found to be filthy. Two dogs, both of which appeared to be infested with fleas, were also found living inside. After discovering the living conditions, Child Services was contacted and the children were taken into protective custody. A search warrant for the camper was served on August 11th. Found inside were feces and urine, trash, soiled clothes and diapers, and cockroaches. The camper also had no running water or functioning toilet. Both Day's and Owens' bonds have been set at $15,000. Day faces a bond review hearing at 9 a.m. Tuesday. Owens has a court hearing Tuesday, September 8th. At 9 a.m. Lastly, a resurfacing project on Interstate 35 in Harrison County was delayed. The Missouri Department of Transportation announced the work, which was originally scheduled to begin last Monday, will now begin this coming Monday, August 24th. The project will stretch from the Iowa state line to just south of Eagleville. I-35 will be narrowed to one lane, and an 11-foot width restriction will be in place. Emery Sapp & Sons, Inc. says the resurfacing is scheduled to be completed in early October. That's your look at local news on regional radio. I'm Colin McLaughlin reporting.

0: let's take a look at your closing settlement report. September corn up 5 at 483¾, December up 5 at 508½, March up 5¼ at 523½. September soybeans up 4¼ at 1225, November up 3 at 1239½, January up 2¼ at 1253¾. September Chicago wheat down 1¼ at 681½, December down 3/4 at 699¼, July down 3/4 at 722¼. October live cattle down 7 cents at 217.92, December up 22 cents at 218.50, September feeder cattle up 10 cents at 329.02, October up 95 cents at 323.65, November up 137 at 316.25. October lean hogs up 65 cents at 80.87. With this look at your closing settlement report, I'm Kaylin Lair on TFN The Farm Net.
1: Here's a look at your forecast. Sunshine mixed with clouds at times this afternoon, with daytime highs approaching 87. Lows around 66. Tonight, partly cloudy skies. High temperatures reach up to 84. Tomorrow, mainly clear skies. Temperatures below average Sunday and Monday, with highs in the low 80s. Slight chance of thunderstorms Monday. I'm staff meteorologist Derek Height. Right now, 86.
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0: 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KKWK, Cameron, Missouri.
1: News, I'm Tom Graham. The defense has rested in Lindsay Clancy's Massachusetts murder trial. She's accused of killing her three children, but was also experiencing postpartum psychosis.
2: The defense rested with psychiatrist Dr. Philip Resnick. He is the leading expert on what's called filicide cases, or cases where parents kill their children. Resnick testified that Lindsay heard a male voice that commanded her to kill her three children and herself.
1: Fox's Brian Yenis in Plymouth. Vice President J.D. Vance delivering remarks in his hometown of Middletown, Ohio today, speaking in support of the Trump administration's America First economic agenda.
3: Just 18 months, we have seen an explosion of rebuilding in the American heartland.
1: And Democrats have been critical of the Trump administration over inflation, claiming they would bring prices down. 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
4: Here's a look at local news on regional radio. A Kansas City man faces half a dozen felony charges after a string of ATM thefts in late 2025 and early 2026. Aaron Adam Quinn is formally charged with two counts of second-degree burglary, two counts of first-degree property damage, vehicle tampering, and Class C felony stealing. He's held on a $20,000 bond awaiting his 2 p.m. Monday arraignment in Clay County Court. According to the probable cause statement, Quinn allegedly broke into the station at 10840 North Stark in Kansas City on December 14, 2025, and damaged an ATM, stole a Jeep Grand Cherokee from the Big O Tires located at 9501 Northeast 83rd Terrace on December 23, 2025, and stole an ATM from the American Legion at 5125

Bel-Air on January 2nd. Video footage from each incident showed a suspect matching Quinn's build and red shoes, which he is known to wear. An anonymous source contacted authorities February 13th and said Quinn told them he committed the burglaries. Arraignment is Monday for a St. Joseph man accused with a faucet woman of stealing more than $1,000 in items from a St. Joseph retail store. According to the probable cause statement on March 3rd, 37-year-old Kristen Lyle Smith placed various items in her cart and took them to a fire exit near the back of the store. Smith briefly met her male accomplice, Wayne R. Bruns, outside in a black pickup truck. When she returned, the two loaded the stolen items into the bed and fled. The merchandise, including clothing, cosmetics, and electronics, totaled approximately $1,040.62. None of the items were recovered. Smith is held on a $20,000 surety bond on a felony theft charge, while Bruns is held without bond. Court documents note that Smith has been suspected in various thefts, including three vehicle thefts. Bruns is a prior offender with convictions for burglary, escaping confinement, and failure to register as a sex offender. He has separate charges currently ongoing in Buchanan County Court. And lastly, the Missouri Department of Transportation has announced several resurfacing projects going on right now and upcoming in multiple counties. The following routes are either closed or will be closed for paving, and motorists will need to seek an alternate route. Caldwell County Route K, August 13th through 27th. Lynn and Livingston Counties Route B, August 20th through September 2nd. Grundy County Route WW, August 26th through September 4th. Caldwell County Route U, September 2nd through 16th. And Caldwell County Route B, September 9th through 18th. From August 31st until September 11th, Route W in Grundy and Livingston counties will be narrowed to one lane during paving, and a 10-foot width restriction will be in place. That's your look at local news on Regional Radio. I'm Colin McLaughlin reporting.

0: 5 at 483¾, December up 5 at 508½, March up 5 and a quarter at 523½. September soybeans up 4¼ at 1225, November up 3 at 1239½, January up 2¼ at 1253¾. September Chicago wheat down 1¼ at 681½, December down 3/4 at 699¼, July down 3/4 at 722¼. October live cattle down 7 cents at 217.92, December up 22 cents at 218.50, September feeder cattle up 10 cents at 329.02, October up 95 cents at 323.65, November up 137 at 316.25. October lean hogs up 65 cents at 80.87. With this look at your closing settlement report, I'm Kaylin Lair on TFN The Farm Net.
1: Here's a look at your forecast. Sunshine mixed with clouds at times this afternoon, with daytime highs approaching 87. Partly cloudy tonight, lows dip down to about 67. Mainly sunny skies tomorrow, highs level off around 86. Temps below average Sunday and Monday, with highs from the upper 70s to the low 80s. Slight chance for storms Monday. I'm staff meteorologist Derek Height. Right now, it's 88 degrees.
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Here's a look at your forecast. Sunshine mixed with clouds at times this afternoon, with daytime highs approaching 88. Lows dip down to about 67 tonight, partly cloudy skies. Mainly sunny skies tomorrow. High temperatures reach up to 86. Temps below average Sunday and Monday, with highs from the upper 70s to the low 80s. Slight chance of thunderstorms Monday. I'm Staff Meteorologist Derek Height.

0: Currently, it's 86 degrees.
1: Rev up your engines for the NASCAR weekend of a lifetime that you could win if you enter our Carter Media Grand Prize drawing at the 2026 Missouri State Fair. 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That includes four tickets to the O'Reilly Auto Parts Series on September 12th, four tickets to the NASCAR Cup Series Enjoy Illinois 300 on September 13th, four infield fan zone passes for both days, and a two-day parking pass. 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
3: I'm Tom Graham. The defense has rested in Lindsay Clancy's Massachusetts murder trial. She's accused of killing her three children, but was also experiencing postpartum psychosis.
4: The defense rested with psychiatrist Dr. Philip Resnick. He is the leading expert on what's called filicide cases, or cases where parents kill their children. Resnick testified that Lindsay heard a male voice that commanded her to kill her three children and herself.
3: Fox's Brian Yenis in Plymouth. Vice President J.D. Vance delivering remarks in his hometown of Middletown, Ohio today, speaking in support of the Trump administration's America First economic agenda.
5: Just 18 months, we have seen an explosion of rebuilding in the American heartland.
3: And Democrats have been critical of the Trump administration over inflation, claiming they would bring prices down. 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
6: Here's a look at local news on regional radio. A Kansas City man faces half a dozen felony charges after a string of ATM thefts in late 2025 and early 2026. Aaron Adam Quinn is formally charged with two counts of second-degree burglary, two counts of first-degree property damage, vehicle tampering, and Class C felony stealing. He's held on a $20,000 bond awaiting his 2 p.m. Monday arraignment in Clay County Court. According to the probable cause statement, Quinn allegedly broke into the station at 10840 North Stark in Kansas City on December 14, 2025, and damaged an ATM, stole a Jeep Grand Cherokee from the Big O Tires located at 9501 Northeast 83rd Terrace on December 23, 2025, and stole an ATM from the American Legion at 5125 Bel Air on January 2nd. Video footage from each incident showed a suspect matching Quinn's build and red shoes, which he is known to wear. An anonymous source contacted authorities February 13th and said Quinn told them he committed the burglaries. Arraignment is Monday for a St. Joseph man accused with a faucet woman of stealing more than $1,000 in items from a St. Joseph retail store. According to the probable cause statement on March 3rd, 37-year-old Kristen Lyle Smith placed various items in her cart and took them to a fire exit near the back of the store. Smith briefly met her male accomplice, Wayne R. Bruns, outside in a black pickup truck. When she returned, the two loaded the stolen items into the bed and fled. The merchandise, including clothing, cosmetics, and electronics, totaled approximately $1,040.62. None of the items were recovered. Smith is held on a $20,000 surety bond on a felony theft charge, while Bruns is held without bond. Court documents note that Smith has been suspected in various thefts, including three vehicle thefts. Bruns is a prior offender with convictions for burglary, escaping confinement, and failure to register as a sex offender. He has separate charges currently ongoing in Buchanan County Court. And lastly, the Missouri Department of Transportation has announced several resurfacing projects going on right now and upcoming in multiple counties. The following routes are either closed or will be closed for paving, and motorists will need to seek an alternate route. Caldwell County Route K, August 13th through 27th. Lynn and Livingston Counties Route B, August 20th through September 2nd. Grundy County Route WW, August 26th through September 4th. Caldwell County Route U, September 2nd through 16th. And Caldwell County Route B, September 9th through 18th. From August 31st until September 11th, Route W in Grundy and Livingston counties will be narrowed to one lane during paving, and a 10-foot width restriction will be in place. That's your look at local news on regional radio. I'm Colin McLaughlin reporting.

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0: let's take a look at your closing settlement report. September corn up 5 at 483¾, December up 5 at 508½, March up 5¼ at 523½. September soybeans up 4¼ at 1225, November up 3 at 1239½, January up 2¼ at 1253¾. September Chicago wheat down 1¼ at 681½, December down 3/4 at 699¼, July down 3/4 at 722¼. October live cattle down 7 cents at 217.92, December up 22 cents at 218.50, September feeder cattle up 10 cents at 329.02, October up 95 cents at 323.65, November up 137 at 316.25. October lean hogs up 65 cents at 80.87. With this look at your closing settlement report, I'm Kaylin Lair on TFN The Farm Net.
1: Here's a look at your forecast. Sunshine mixed with clouds at times this afternoon, with daytime highs approaching 88. Lows dip down to about 67 tonight. Partly cloudy skies. Mainly sunny skies tomorrow. High temperatures reach up to 86. Temps below average Sunday and Monday, with highs from the upper 70s to the low 80s. Slight chance of thunderstorms Monday. I'm staff meteorologist Derek Height. Currently, it's 86 degrees.
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1: Fox News, I'm Tom Graham. Vice President J.D. Vance delivering remarks in his hometown of Middletown, Ohio today, speaking in support of the Trump administration's America First economic agenda.
2: Today, both President Trump and Vice President Vance are on the stump. They are selling one message that they believe the economy is growing. This despite concerns about inflation, the national debt, and the cost of living still lingering.
1: Fox's Mark Meredith, President Trump holding an event in South Carolina today ahead of the midterms. Democrats arguing their policies would make life more affordable for more Americans. Cleanup is underway after a rare tornado tore through Dover, Delaware.
3: The National Weather Service has yet to survey the damage here, so we don't know the EF rating. I'm giving it loosely as a meteorologist, perhaps an EF1 rating. But again, the damage here is extensive. They don't typically see things like this here.
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4: Here's a look at local news on regional radio. A Kansas City man faces half a dozen felony charges after a string of ATM thefts in late 2025 and early 2026. Aaron Adam Quinn is formally charged with two counts of second-degree burglary, two counts of first-degree property damage, vehicle tampering, and Class C felony stealing. He's held on a $20,000 bond awaiting his 2 p.m. Monday arraignment in Clay County Court. According to the probable cause statement, Quinn allegedly broke into the station at 10840 North Stark in Kansas City on December 14, 2025, and damaged an ATM, stole a Jeep Grand Cherokee from the Big O Tires located at 9501 Northeast 83rd Terrace on December 23, 2025, and stole an ATM from the American Legion at 5125 Bel Air on January 2nd. Video footage from each incident showed a suspect matching Quinn's build and red shoes, which he is known to wear. An anonymous source contacted authorities February 13th and said Quinn told them he committed the burglaries. Arraignment is Monday for a St. Joseph man accused with a faucet woman of stealing more than $1,000 in items from a St. Joseph retail store. According to the probable cause statement on March 3rd, 37-year-old Kristen Lyle Smith placed various items in her cart and took them to a fire exit near the back of the store. Smith briefly met her male accomplice, Wayne R. Bruns, outside in a black pickup truck. When she returned, the two loaded the stolen items into the bed and fled. The merchandise, including clothing, cosmetics, and electronics, totaled approximately $1,040.62. None of the items were recovered. Smith is held on a $20,000 surety bond on a felony theft charge, while Bruns is held without bond. Court documents note that Smith has been suspected in various thefts, including three vehicle thefts. Bruns is a prior offender with convictions for burglary, escaping confinement, and failure to register as a sex offender. He has separate charges currently ongoing in Buchanan County Court. And lastly, the Missouri Department of Transportation has announced several resurfacing projects going on right now and upcoming in multiple counties. The following routes are either closed or will be closed for paving, and motorists will need to seek an alternate route. Caldwell County Route K, August 13th through 27th. Lynn and Livingston Counties Route B, August 20th through September 2nd. Grundy County Route WW, August 26th through September 4th. Caldwell County Route U, September 2nd through 16th. And Caldwell County Route B, September 9th through 18th. From August 31st until September 11th, Route W in Grundy and Livingston counties will be narrowed to one lane during paving, and a 10-foot width restriction will be in place. That's your look at local news on regional radio. I'm Colin McLaughlin reporting.

0: Here's a look at your forecast. Sunshine mixed with clouds at times this afternoon, with daytime highs approaching 87. Partly cloudy skies again tonight. Lows level off around 67. High temperatures reach up to 86. Tomorrow, mainly clear skies. Temps a bit below average Sunday and Monday, with highs from the upper 70s to the low 80s. Slight chance for storms Monday. I'm staff meteorologist Derek Height. Right now, 84.
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4: Fucking Globin'.

0: Orioles completed the sweep yesterday over the Athletics 6-2. KC had the lead the entire game, starting off with a 416-foot homer by Bobby Witt Jr. Along with the homer, Witt had two hits and three runs in four at-bats. Salvador Perez led at the plate with three hits, a run, and an RBI single in five appearances, along with Michael Massey, who did the same in four appearances. Randy Dobnak led by six hits, walked four, and struck out four in four innings. Connor Thomas gets the win in 1 2/3. Meanwhile, A's lefty Gage Jump is charged with the loss, allowing five runs, walking three, and striking out three in four innings. The Royals host the Detroit Tigers tonight. Noah Cameron is set to start on the bump for KC. Detroit looks to send Troy Melton to the mound. First pitch from Kauffman is 7:10 p.m. Coverage on Quick 100.1 starts at 6:30. The Chiefs take the field tomorrow evening at Raymond James Stadium as they take on the Tampa Bay Buccaneers in their second preseason game. A few players are ruled out, including star quarterback Patrick Mahomes, to nobody's surprise, along with whiteout Jeff Caldwell for a hyperextended knee. Other injuries include defensive end Ashton Gelati, receiver Jimmy Holiday, and linemen Josh Simmons and Trey Smith. Kickoff is at 6:30. Kansas City Current hosts the Seattle Reign tomorrow evening. KC enters this one 7th in the NWSL with 9 wins, 8 losses, and 3 draws. They're coming off a 2-1 loss to Gotham FC last Friday. Seattle is one place behind them with 8 wins, 8 losses, and 3 draws. KC is 3 points ahead on the season at 30. Kickoff is at 5:30 p.m. Lastly, Sporting KC will clash with Atlanta United Sunday night in a battle of the two worst teams in the MLS. Kickoff is at 6 p.m.
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0: let's take a look at your closing settlement report. September corn up 5 at 483¾, December up 5 at 508½, March up 5¼ at 523½. September soybeans up 4¼ at 1225, November up 3 at 1239½, January up 2¼ at 1253¾. September Chicago wheat down 1¼ at 681½, December down 3/4 at 699¼, July down 3/4 at 722¼. October live cattle down 7 cents at 217.92, December up 22 cents at 218.50, September feeder cattle up 10 cents at 329.02, October up 95 cents at 323.65, November up 137 at 316.25. October lean hogs up 65 cents at 80.87. With this look at your closing settlement report, I'm Kaylin Lair on TFN The Farm Net.
1: Here's a look at your forecast. Sunshine mixed with clouds at times this afternoon, with daytime highs approaching 87. Partly cloudy skies again tonight. Lows level off around 67. High temperatures reach up to 86. Tomorrow, mainly clear skies. Temps a bit below average Sunday and Monday, with highs from the upper 70s to the low 80s. Slight chance for storms Monday. I'm Staff Meteorologist Derek Height. Currently 82.

mainly clear. Cloudy skies with a few peaks of sun Sunday, with daytime highs approaching 80. 82, slight chance of thunderstorms Monday. I'm staff meteorologist Derek Height. Right now, it's 82 degrees.